One, two. It's not the 39, I'm in a peanut. When I'm in trauma, and I'm a bookina. Son of my arrow, he's faster than a harrow. When he's on the hunting, shoot it to the face. Got in my alley, that's my cemento. Future to steal.